0: Nana, normal is boring. 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Your sunset in El Cotillo.
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I miss you in my front seat. 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

smiles were just alarms. 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You said you wouldn't and you fucking did. 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

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Open your mind, set your soul free, figure it out, who will it be?

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Don't mess the world, cause that's a sequel. Open your mind, cause we're talking about the people in the world, all kind of traces, different races, different faces.

9-year-old Metro girl has a new lease on life thanks to surgery at the hospital for sick children. Tracy Hooper was given the liver of a 9-year-old accident victim in a 4-hour operation. Hooper is in critical but stable condition, normal after such an operation.

can't touch this. Look, man, you can't touch this. 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
2: 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Your sunset in El Cotillo.
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3: 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This is something else. Your sunset in El Cotillo.